0: Two-story non-combustible. We'll be investigating.
1: Okay. Two-story non-combustible investigation.

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1: Roger 501.

0: Animal Control set a trap down in the catch basin for the sea lion. All fire units will be clear. We'll be added to that two Avon Road ticket.
1: Roger, Animal Control set a trap for the sea lion. All fire units are clear, and both parties are being added to the two New Haven Road ticket. 2056.

0: All fire units cleared. Ringwood Animal Control set a trap. Should be monitored with a camera. There's a time to call it. And throwing it.
1: Pattern, all fire units are clear. Animal control set a trap. Monitoring by camera. If fire department is needed, she will call back. Name is Terminate 2059.

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1: Roger, utility.
2: 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If it starts before that, we're going to go 67 Mowing, Canfield, to Buckford. Easy, copy.
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0: Brooklyn.
1: Flyway's going to be clear, carrying Medic 1 will be transporting 41 to Brooklyn.
0: Okay.

Medical Service respond 31 ALS, 38 Clark Street for the 4-year-old male choking, not alert, not breathing. Repeating, Ansonia Risky Medical Service respond 31 ALS. 38 Clark Street for the 4-year-old male, not breathing, not alert, choking. 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

0: Signing. Roger, Bravo 9, our caller is not cooperative. They might have already left for the hospital, unsure, but 38 Clark Street, Prairie 1 ALS, for the four, unsure if it's years, month, year old male choking, reported to be purple, not breathing, not alert, you have Zulu 35, as your medic PD is also en route.
1: Please, Steve, if you could get this direction of travel, please.
0: I'll try my best, caller is not cooperative. Disconnected.
1: Please, Steve.

0: behind. Is it confirmed they left?
1: Bravo 9, I'm unsure. They hung up. We don't have a phone number to call them back. PD seems to be working on it.
2: Country Walk, 82-year-old male in the sick. Repeating, 7 EMS, first call in town, BLS normal travel. 89 Country Walk for the 82-year-old male on the sick call. Cross user Buddington Road to dead end, timeout 2118.
0: Two Victor 35.
2: We're under a country wall. Roger, right, show you in route. 82 male. Conscious alert, there's difficulty breathing. He's got a bit of a cough and he said there's a little bit of blood in it. Other than that, no other complaints.
0: Thank you.
1: Man, did you copy from the PD?
0: We just spoke to one of the officers. They said to confirm they left, and we're going to be clear.
1: Roger, you're clear. 2119.

0: notify VAMP as well. 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
1: Dial at 35 now. He said he was going to discontinue as well.

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1: Zulu 1 confirmed that pediatric choking patient did make it to Griffin. POV.
2: Repeat, thank you.
1: You're welcome.

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1: Victor 35.
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1: Roger, shake out.

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1: 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They have safely been escorted tonight.
0: Clear. Received, thank you. Good evening, Chiefs 2130.
2: 35.
3: Two Victor 35.
2: Can you set us up with a medic intercept, please?
3: Roger. Show an email, stand by. Shelly EMS, a medic intercept is requested by 2 Victor 35, 89 Country Walk. Repeating, this is Shelly EMS. Medic intercept is being requested by 2 Victor 35, 82 male, on a sick call. Coming from 89 Country Walk, heading to Griffin, timeout 2136.

0: Victor 10.
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1: Of course, go direct.
2: 2 Victor 35. You want to meet in the commuter lot?
0: Could you give us an update on the patient?
2: Yeah, patient's on Eliquis, been coughing up bright red blood for a little bit over an hour. He had a pail full of red soaked towels.
3: Pass 2137.

0: Hey guys, why don't you proceed to the hospital on a priority? 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Just let us know what direction you're traveling.
1: Copy that. We're going to head down Bridgeport and hop on by Constitution.
0: It's unlikely we're going to catch you guys. Why don't you just continue on to Griffin?
1: Copy that. We'll continue.

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0: 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We're going to go on a 2.

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1: Arrival
0: Griffin Hospital.

Town Place to Sean Fire, Company 3, St. Lawrence Church, normal travel, BPD on scene. Officer stating there is a panel near the oil tank that's beeping. Repeating Company 3, normal travel. St. Lawrence Church, BPD on scene, BPD stating there's a panel near the oil tank that's beeping. Time is 22:09.

0: ambulance to 131 BLS 25 Lakeview Ave, 82-year-old female, fall. Repeating, Seymour ambulance to 131 BLS 25 Lakeview Ave for the 82-year-old female, fall. Just be advised, patients reporting all doors are locked. Might have accessibility concerns coming out to the SD cross street or North Main Street and a dead end 2211.
1: Roger, car theory responding. Do you want me to keep it as a public service or a gas leak?

0: John. I missed the initial dispatch.
1: PD's on scene with a panel next to the oil tank that's beeping.
0: Even as it is right now, I just got a phone call from a member from Station 3 said that the alarm's been going off since 12 this afternoon.

0: 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Fire ground channel 1.
1: Engine 23 responding with traffic.

Citadel. Initial report is a alarm on the oil tank. Doesn't appear to be leaking. We're still investigating.

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0: Dispatch, Shakar 3.
1: Good.
0: Got a hold of Richard from maintenance. He states that they're aware of the situation, and they got the oil company coming out tomorrow to service it. Broken sensor.
1: Misty, we were able to silence it for the time being. You can place it under control. We'll be in service.
0: Point 226.

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0: Roger. Gonna have engine 23 respond. They have a crystal from Huntington.
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0: 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I have a visual showing, be out investigating. Carthy Ruby Command, Fire Ground Channel 1.
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0: Roger on initial report. We have an alarm sounding on the sprinkler system. 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We're still investigating in a IT smoke alarm activation as well. Crews are investigating.
1: 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Investigating.

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0: 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No smoke or fire found. Alarm took a reset.
1: Okay. 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

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Priority 2 BOS, meet the PD on scene, you're cleared in. 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Priority 2 BOS 2 Clifford Drive. Meet the PD on senior cleared in for the female party post assault.

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Affirmed ambulance respond, 31 BLS, 101 West 4th Street, apartment Alpha. 31-year-old male, urinating blood. Cross streets are Anson Street and a dead end, 2316.

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1: 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We're back in service.
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Shelton Dispatch on the air, Shelton EMS. ELS Normal Travel Response, 51 September Lane. Bonnybrook Drive to October Lane. 57-year-old female, sick call. Repeating Shelton Dispatch, Shelton EMS. ELS Normal Travel, 51 September Lane. Bonnybrook Drive to October Lane. 57-year-old female, sick call. 2333.

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I see. 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

Victor 25.

EMS, 45 Maltby Street. Shell dispatch on the air, Shell EMS. DOS priority response, 45 Maltby Street, Quorum Avenue to Prospect Avenue. On the first floor, room 1 Charlie, 61-year-old male EDP, repeating Shell dispatch on EMS. DOS priority response, 45 Maltby Street, first floor, 1 Charlie, Quorum Avenue to Prospect Avenue for the 61-year-old male EDP, 238.

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Roger, be advised, the man is homicidal and is threatening individuals. 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
0: 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You guys are familiar with him, I believe.
1: Received. 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
1: Good.
0: Then did PD ever get on scene, or should I call and cancel them?
1: They arrived. We canceled. Thank you.
0: Thank you.
1: We're out at the Griffin.
0: Griffin.

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Local fire alarm activated in the front apartment. No smoke or fire seen. 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

Roger, clear, Griffin.

Dispatch, Station 1, Station 4, adding Station 5, 315 Coram Avenue, residential fire alarm going off, front unit, called in by the neighbor, no answer at the door or on the phone. Station 1, Station 4, adding Station 5, 315 Coram Avenue, residential fire alarm sounding, front apartment, called in by the neighbor.

502 in the air. 502, called in by the neighbor, no response in the apartment. We're on the phone. 3 is here.

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service respond. Priority 1 ALS. It'll be 65 Main Street, the PD side from the East Main Street side. So the 32-year-old male feels like he's going into shock. Repeating, Antonio, Rescue Medical Service, respond. Priority 1 ALS. 65 Main Street at the PD, go in the East Main Street side. 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
1: New Puerto Rico, both units in service. 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

Transporting Griffin on a 2 to EDM board.

0: Roosevelt Drive. You do not have to dispatch it, but we want to see how long it takes for you guys to get notified.
1: Richie, sir.
0: Just reach out to me if I don't answer once. Please try a second time. Sometimes coverage in this building is a little off.
1: Roger that. 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

Medic 1, Squad 1, EMS Delta Response, 12 Center Street, cross of Broad Street and Central Avenue.

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Shelton EMS, your first call in town. Be lost on a priority. 7091 Howe Avenue, Building D, apartment 35. 2050 unknown age, matter all one. No contact. Repeating Shelton EMS. 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Be lost on a priority. 91 Howe Avenue, Building D, apartment 35. Unknown age, matter all one. Our streets are going to be Crescent Street and Spring Street. Your timeout is 8:31.

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1: 89 Sorghum Road, ALS on a priority, 49-year-old male, unconscious. Repeating dispatch on EMS for Swamp Town, ALS on a priority, 89 Sorghum Road, 49-year-old male, unconscious. Crosses Nichols Ave at Church Street, timeout is 839.

0: Victor.
1: Hi, Victor, you that calling?
0: Victor 10. We'll be en route.
1: Received by Victor 10. My partner's still on the phone. Called in by a minor. Reporting her dad is asleep at the wheel. Sounds like it's going to be agonal respirations.

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0: 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Looks like we're trying to start CPR on Ableton.
1: I was going to be for Victor 10. Victor 10, sounds like CPR is needed. It's a 9-year-old. I do not believe they're going to be

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1: 40's on.
0: You can cancel. We got the case.
1: Copy that. We'll return.

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0: You can put 72 out of service until further notice for hose testing.
1: Okay, received. 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
0: Roger.

0: Dispatch, 5 Victor 10. Victor 10. Shelm PD is requesting that RM call into the center.
1: Will do, after I'm done with this call.
0: Roger, call into PD when you can, please. Thank you.
1: Will do, thanks.

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1: Send gun.
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1: Yeah, we should. 0931.

0: 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Back for coverage.
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0: 10, we're clear and available.
1: Receive 10, just make sure you give PD that call that they asked for their center.
0: I did. I'll take him care of. Thank you.
1: Roger, thank you. Have a good day.

0: Ambassador's call down, ALS on a priority, 34 Cloverdale Ave, 7-year-old female for the unconscious. Repeating, Sean, Ambassador's call down, ALS on a priority, 34 Cloverdale Ave, 70-year-old female, unconscious. Cross streets are Rosedale Circle and Holly Lane, about 958.
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I'm not sure if this is a group home or something there, but they said she was unresponsive. She is breathing normally, unknown history of any other heart problems or related issues. No complaint prior to the syncopal episode.

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1: I'm on the air at 138 carriage pass south for a smoke alarm install. Can I have an incident number, please?

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Quint 3, Medic 3, EMS Bravo response. 545 Bridgeport Avenue, cross of Lansdale Avenue and Twin Oaks Terrace.

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1: 40 is in route.
0: Roger 40 is pulled in by third party. Reported that the woman fell backwards off the curb, hit her head. Reported to be conscious and alert.
1: Copy. 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

Shelton EMS, your second call, John, be off on the priority. 3865 Bridgeport Avenue at the TJ Maxx in the parking lot with the 80-year-old female fall with head strike. Repeating Shelton EMS, your second call, John, be off on the priority. 865 Bridgeport Avenue in the parking lot of the TJ Maxx for the 80-year-old female on the fall with head strike. Cross streets are Armstrong Road and the Route 8 South Bend. Exit. Your timeout's going to be 1035.

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Medic 2, EMS Bravo response. 545 Bridgeport Avenue, cross of Lansdale Avenue and Twin Oaks Terrace.

0: Sunshine calling down BLS Normal Travel, 45 Mulpey Street, Hugh Memorial, room number 145, bed number 2, 77-year-old female on the general sick with abnormal labs, repeating, Shum dispatch me, Shum EMS, your Sunshine calling down BLS Normal Travel, 45 Mulpey Street, Hugh Memorial, room number 145, bed number 2, 77-year-old female for a general sick with abnormal labs. You are across street on Quorum Ave in Prospect Avenue. Your timeout is 1052. 2
1: Victor 40.
0: Victor 40.
1: 40 is going multi.
0: You received Victor 40. I'll show you responding 77-year-old female. I'm a general sick with abnormal labs. Room number 145, bed number 2. They'll be waiting for your arrival.
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2033 West Street, 29 Cedar, Charlie, 44-year-old male, with the district. He responded on a priority to the Westbrook apartment, either 133 West Street, 9 Cedar, Charlie, 44-year-old female, with the district. There is that sentence.

0: have medic 2, is medic on board, we're going to transport one over.
1: Stepping out on the adult side at Yale, repeat.
0: Roger.

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1: Yeah, but.
0: Medic 3 is transporting one patient ALS with Medic 2's paramedic on board. They're one-man crew called over. Quint 3, clear service, go back to the lift.
1: Yep.

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30 Emma Street, 82-year-old female, Metacom Recreation reporting a fall. Repeating, we're dispatching way in Del Theta, Farm Party 1 BLS, 30 Emma Street. Crosses of Seymour Ave and Rocky Glen Street, 82-year-old female, Metacom Recreation reporting a fall at 1114.

for a 20-year-old female, 24-year-old female, possible contractions, 35 weeks pregnant. Repeating into your rescue medical services. Respond, 31, number 98, High Street on the 1st. Crosses are Howard Avenue and Franklin Street. 24-year-old female, 35 weeks pregnant. Question contractions. Time now 11:22, ALS is also being dispatched.

0: the upper rim. Shelton EMS, 2 second phone, BLS normal travel, number 5 Lake Road, it's going to be the Shelton Lakes Apple Rehab. It's going to be for a 63-year-old female complaining of neck pain. Repeating, Shelton EMS, 2 second phone, BLS normal travel, number 5 Lake Road at the Apple Rehab Shelton Lakes for the 63-year-old female on the complaint of neck pain. Your cross streets are Spice Bush Lane and Turning Leaf Lane. Your timeout is 11:28. She's reporting pain to her neck.
1: Good. Copy.
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2: Okay, we should bottom 52.

reporting a possible electrical fire. Number 142 Benz Street reported as smoke coming from the electrical box on the outside of the house. The assignment is Engine 3, Engine 5, Ladder 7, Squad 9, IBLS. Repeating, Ansonia Fire. Respond, possible electrical fire coming in as a smoke from an electrical box on the outside of the house. 142 Benz Street crosses are Jarvis Drive and Holly Drive. The assignment, Engine 3, Engine 5, Ladder 7, Squad 9, IBLS. 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

0: 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Repeating, Sunny Rescue Medical Services, respond with the fire department. 142 Bend Street, possible electrical fire. Cross streets are Jarvis Drive, Holly Drive. Time now, 1227 to be QE. If you QOK, 253.
1: West Church Street towards the chest face. Repeating, you are requesting my ambulance leaders on 31 ALS, 123 West Church Street, crossing NORAD and Rider at 62 OC now with chest pain, 1228.
2: Yes, I'm one over your
0: side. 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
1: Still good.
0: 13 with a Ray's Ranch. I'm out with the homeowner. I have nothing visible at this time.
1: So you're on scene with a Ray's Ranch, nothing visible at this time. 12-4, engine 6 recording.
0: On the solar panels. 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

0: to what apparatus is still needed. I just got back to my radio. I'm going to ask that. Antonio, anything on here?
1: 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No engines at this point.
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1: 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No engines at this point. Get 6 or 3, whatever's closest to you.
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0: be advised. Truck 15 and engine 14 are on the way currently from Derby. Engine 14 and truck 15 are responding.
1: Alright, chances are pretty good they're going to be first due. They need to get a hydrant and take it from there.
0: Receive. Engine 14. Free, high chances that you'll be first in. Your hydrants are going to be Hawley and Benz or Jarvis and Benz.
2: 14, alright. First hydrant in. Have them lay in, drag a line to the delta side of the building. Dry line.
0: Dry line to the delta side.
1: 22 to 32. I'm on scene. Take operations. I'll take command.
2: Roger.
0: And so you copy 22. You're on scene with command 1234.
3: First confirmed fire, 142 Bed Street. Reported to be an electrical box on fire on the side of the house connected to solar panels. One red team requested to the scene, one engine to stand by an Eagle. 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

Grab the hydrant, the corner of Holly and Benz in front of 150 Benz. Derby Engine 42 will be coming in from the Holly side. If you want to come in from 4th Street and grab the hydrant in front of 133 Benz Street, dry lines of the Delta side for car 32. Bravo, Dad.

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0: car 21 called in. 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

0: 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Tricom Plaza. San Antonio has a working fire right now. I'm not helping you.
1: Seymour 502. 502 West. Rescue 12 is in Route 4. Can you put out another drone for safety and coverage? Maybe Green Hill to get a truck.

to receive a request to respond to Eagle Host Company. Number one, Main Street, and Antonia, for city coverage of the apparatus of the structure fire. Repeating, Seymour Dispatch, Seymour Fire. A engine crew still request to respond into Antonia at Eagle Hose for the station town coverage of the apparatus of the fire.

0: sure you did it, but UI is coming, right?
1: That is affirmative. UI has been notified, as well as Upper North Gas.
0: Flying stretch to the Delta side, one line to the first floor. Nothing in operation yet. We have a little bit of smoke coming from the roof area, the solar panels, along with the Delta side.
1: Stretch to operating, not operating, correction. You have one of the Delta, one of the second floor in the front door. You have smoke coming from the solar panels. Just be advised, you have Seymour's wrist still on the way in, and EMS is staged at Jarvis and Bend.
0: Yeah, I don't know.

0: Star 22. At 12, continuing on Rick. Still get that station covered. They're still trying to investigate. They do have smoke every once in a while coming from a solar panel. Continue the assignment. I'll be in Antonia. Command for Seymour in Antonia.
1: Ricky, Rescue 12 to respond in for Ristol. We're passing the usually to Shelton that's next on our list. Shelton, engine.
2: Yeah, roger, that's fine. Do whatever you guys need to do. 3 to 12, come straight in. You'll see the cones pull off to the side there. It will be set up at the front of truck 15 and truck 7.

Fire marshal is able to landline the electrical inspector. We're all set. Thank you.

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0: Antonio calling FD-22, come in.
1: Into the attic, burned up panels on the Delta side. Still investigating.
0: Receive command, you're reporting burned panels, no extensions in the attic, you're in a holding pattern, and you're still investigating. Would you like to cancel further projects, sir?
1: Yep, we're good with that, and I'll pass over command to the command post.

0: 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You can come down and leave it up there for a minute.
1: Received UI arrival.
0: UI, also Eversource.
1: Steve, command reporting Eversource and UI up.

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1: Century?
0: We're on the air going to Stevens Lane for training.
1: Apple?

0: 23 Antonio. We'll put it on a control and we'll extension into the attic or delta side.
1: Received, SC-22. Under control, no extension to the attic or the delta side.

0: 3, Medic 2, EMS Delta Response, 28 Welton Street, cross of John Street and Monroe Street.
1: Has been released for Anthony Command. Rescue 12 is during this house. 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

0: Tom Dispatch Mary, showing EMS. ALS to respond to priority for your first call in town. 547 Mohab Circle for the 62-year-old male on the sick. Repeating, Dispatch Mary, showing EMS. ALS to respond to priority, first call in town. 547 Mohab Circle, 62-year-old male on the sick. The ALS and the priority inside Aspetuck Village. You're across your side, Navajo. 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
1: Repeating response on the priority 114 Arbor Terrace for the 60-year-old female, trouble breathing, 1321.

0: Roger 10, you'll be responding. 547, Mojave Circle, inside of Ashnatuck Village, where a 62-year-old male vomiting, not completely alert.
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0: Dispatch, Tony, MS, your second call is at BLS Normal Travel, number 59 Bridgeport Avenue. It's going to be in front of the ice cream shop for the 33-year-old male on the sink seat. 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It's going to be in front of the ice cream shop for the 33-year-old male on the syncope. 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
0: You can show us en route. Where are you going on priority?
1: Victor 30, East Jersey.
0: Stand down, we're like right down the road.
1: Victor 30, do you copy direct from 40?
0: Yeah, I'll copy direct.
1: Ah. 40, we'll show you taking in Bridgeport Avenue, that's from Shopper.

0: Oshkosh calling 2 Victor 40. Received on scene. You also have PD in route. Patient stated he felt aggression.
1: Please terminate.
2: That's what?

0: Dispatch on EMS. This is your second call and sound. Second unit being requested on a priority for lift assist. 547 Mojave Circle with a 62-year-old male on a sick. Being Joe and EMS, this was your second call and sound. Second unit being requested for a lift assist on a priority. 547 Mojave Circle with a 62-year-old male on the sick. Your cross reads over the mile loop and dead end. Your time is 1337.
1: We'll be en route.
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1: 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Shelton EMS, standby.

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0: 5, Medic 3, EMS Delta Response, 19 Richard Street, cross of Elaine Road and Virginia Street.
1: 25 to 4, we're going to be delayed. We have the aerial off.
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1: Southwest, 10-5, medic 319, Bridges Street, for the fall of an 84-year-old male.

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0: Transporting the electrical.

0: is needed if you want to send two ambulances to Jackson Street at Wakely Ave. On a school bus pulled over, I have one student that's having difficulty breathing due to asthma and another with a nosebleed. Repeating, Antonio Rescue Medical Services, the ambulances are needed to respond on a priority one, Jackson Street at Wakely Ave for, to be on a school bus, two students, one difficulty breathing from asthma and another has a nosebleed. 1441, time now.
1: Bravo 9. We'll be en route. We'll advise when we get on scene if a second ambulance is needed. Keep in
0: mind. Sounds good. Thank you. 1441. You have Zulu responding.
1: Roger.

0: Have a nice.
1: Bravo 9, good.
0: That's an update. We should see all 7-1 ambulance here. We're going to transfer one pediatric when the situation is all settled.
1: Moment, you have one transport.
0: Roger, I believe there's going to be a damage to the surface.

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0: Would you let PD know that there is a black Range Rover driving on the sidewalk down Bridgeport Avenue towards Center Street?

0: Company Steering 1. Three northbound, the area of exit 11 for the MBA. Minor injury, Greening Company Steering 1. Route northbound, exit 11, MBA. Injuries, time is 15:17.
1: Engine 2 to car 2.
0: Possibly from a stolen motor vehicle that hit another vehicle. Minor injuries reported. The other parties fled.

0: Charlie EMS, your second call in town. BLL set up priority. It's going to be Route 8 northbound in the area of exit 11. Currently for the motor vehicle accident with injuries. Repeating, Shelton EMS, second call in town, BLS on a priority, Route 8 northbound, exit 11, for the motor vehicle accident with injuries. Your time out is 1518. 2 Victor 30, we'll be en route. Hey, Roger 30, gone. Report of a minor motor vehicle accident and unknown injuries. Roger, 10. It's going to be the rear dock.
1: That's car 2, dispatch.
0: Car 2.
1: I'm in the area of exit 11. I'll get on the highway for that accident.
0: Receive. It's going to be in the area 11. State police and Shelton PD reported minor accident.
1: Roger, you say it was southbound or northbound?
0: Northbound.
1: Alright, I'm going to have to loop around. Be en route.
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0: Looks like best axle is going to be coming on at Old Stratford Road, northbound.
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0: 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Still finish report, sir.
1: Kirby, you said we're out of grid.

0: Engine 2 is on scene. Bus versus car in the right brake down lane. We'll be out investigating for injuries.
1: Car 2 will be taking arrival. Car 2 will be assuming command routing.

0: EMS Carthy Dispatch, you can show me on scene. I have a small minibus with occupants that, as I understand, have about three patients that are hurt. So if you can get me mutual aid or an additional ambulance here, please.
1: I received the EMS car to small minibus occupied three with patients. Sir, do you want another ambulance or do you want three?
0: Bear with me one second. Let me just double check what we need.

0: break my phone. Negative entrapment. What else do we have on the final?
1: You have rescue 30 and engine 23 responding.
0: Keep the rescue coming for scene protection. 23 to return.
1: Roger, rescue 30 to continue in. 23 could return.
2: BLS, same sentence.
3: Gonna need three BLS ambulances total. I have two elderly patients on a bus and the driver. All complaining of injuries, all wanting transport. I'll be out without a portable.
4: All right, Roger. I'll get you the one last ambulance I got for Sheldon and mutual aid.
3: Roger, thank you.

0: that's Jellison and Fernie, routine northbound in the area of 11. Going to be some motor vehicle accident with injuries. Being shown EMS, your second phone sound is second ambulance to be requested. Jellison and Fernie, routine northbound in the area of 11 for the motor vehicle accident with injuries. Timeout is 1529.
1: Victor, 40.
0: 40, I got you going on the way.
2: Victor 30 on scene. Are we coming on to exit 12 going northbound or southbound?
0: You gotta come from 9. It's gonna be northbound 11.
2: Roger that. 9, northbound 11.

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0: Yeah, firm. I got you going in CV's 103.
1: Thank you.

0: request into the town of Shelton. It's going to be Route 8 northbound in the area of 11 for motor vehicle accident. Reported 3 patients. Repeating, respond to the mutual aid request into Shelton, Route 8 northbound in the area of exit 11. It's going to be for motor vehicle accident for the multiple patients. Time now 15:32 hours.
1: Descending Shelton, Route Shelton.
0: Deputy 10, you're responding. Route 8 northbound in Shelton is set to go down Old Stratford Road to access for Southwest CMIP. It's between 11 and 12 Alpha.
2: Shelton Dispatch calling any unit on scene of Route 8 northbound.
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0: 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VLS priority along with Stevenson, Monroe Turnpike, Roosevelt Drive. Motor vehicle accident with injuries. That's Monroe dispatch on air to Monroe EMS. VLS priority along with Stevenson, Monroe Turnpike, Roosevelt Drive. Motor vehicle accident with injury. Fire to be operating. Fire ground number 2.
1: Monroe 351 on the air and on scene. The out investigating, I'll take the command.
0: 351, arrival, investigating command.

0: 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Go ahead, Command.
1: At this time, there's no need for FD. I'll remain on scene until the ambulance gets here. We have one patient complaining of back pain.
0: No need for the FD. You're remaining on scene. You're waiting for EMS.

by number 30 Sylvan Drive. Dispatch Shelton, you must your third call time, ALS on a party, number 30 Sylvan Drive. We've heard the 86-year-old female on the second beat. Please show the EMS your third call in town, ALS on the party, number 30 Sylvan Drive, for the 86-year-old female on the second beat. Cross streets on Long Hill Ave, and that is your time out is 1342.

New Victor 30. 30. 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

3, Public Service, 108 Waterbury Avenue, cross of Shorefront and Broadway.

mutual aid request into Shelton, 30 Sylvan Drive. It'll be for the 86-year-old female in the sinkable. Repeating, as Sony Rescue Michael says, the ambulance is needed on a priority one response. Mutual aid request into Shelton, 30 Sylvan Drive. It's going to be for the 86-year-old female in the sinkable. Time now 15:48 hours.

0: matriculate into Shelton 30 Sylvan Drive for the 86-year-old female, Ms. Syncope. You have 5 Zulu 20.
1: Victor 30. Zero, 351.
0: 351.
1: 351, clear the scene, off the air.
0: You receive.
1: 2 Victor 30, arrival at Griffin.
0: Ambulance as needed, 133 West Street, Unit 9C, Charlie, on the bariatric 44-year-old female for the lift of the substance here. Terminal 1549 hours.

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0: 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Thank you.
1: Of course, I'm just going to be advised. I have Ansonia and Valley EMS for a paramedic en route to 30 Sullivan.
0: Roger. Thank you. And we should be getting another call in a few minutes. I just got a phone call. It's probably going to be...
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0: standby.
1: Okay,
0: this is not Shelton EMS, your first call in town. BLS Normal Travel, 225 Somersault Gardens, for the 79-year-old female on the sick. Repeating, Shelton EMS, your fourth call in town. BLS Normal Travel, 225 Somersault Gardens, for the 79-year-old female on the sick. Cross streets are Constitution Boulevard North and Constitution Boulevard North. Your time is 16:03.
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2: 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I'll wait for one of our units to clear.
0: Received, it's a 79-year-old female, unable to ambulate. She's laying on the floor. 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

0: 30. 30, we just cleared up from Griffin. 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

0: EMS, your third call sign. BLS Normal Travel, number 5, Tycon Corp. Send me for the 78-year-old female on the sick, unable to ambulate. Repeating show, EMS, your third call sign. BLS Normal Travel, number 5, Tycon Corp. For the 78-year-old female on the sick, unable to ambulate. Cross streets are Windsor and Dead End. Your timeout is 1626.
1: 2 Victor 40.
2: 5 Victor 10.
0: Alright, 2 Victor 40 first.
1: 40, we can respond.
0: Alright, receive 10, go ahead.
2: Disregard, 40's got it. They can have it.
0: Alright, receive 40's on the way. Be advised, we're going to be a 70-year-old female. She fell out of bed this morning. She's complaining of some back pain. Their biggest concern was that she cannot ambulate.
1: Roger.

All units, stand by for special announcements. KFNL 908, Southwest Seaman, operator 594, all units operating. I'm at 9, Med 2, Shelton EMS, Trouble EMS. Bridgeport, St. V's, be advised, as of 1628 hours, Griffin Hospital is on general diversion to St. V's until approximately 8:30 p.m. Repeating, all units operating Med 9, Med 2, Shelton EMS, Trouble EMS. Bridgeport, St. V's, be advised that Griffin Hospital is on general diversion to St. Vincent's until approximately 8:30 p.m. this evening. KFNL 908 Southwest Seaman, operator 594, clear at 1628.

0: Airman Vail Sassan, 3278 Pershing Drive, the urgent care, 12-year-old female, right eye blurry, repeating Derby Storm Airman Vail Sassan, 32 BLS, 28 Pershing Drive, the urgent care, position 1, 12-year-old female, right eye is blurry, 1630.
1: Dusty 10, you're responding. They're going to be outside in front of. Apparently they went into the urgent care and they said to take her to Yale, so she's calling for the ambulance.

0: EMS car 2 dispatch.
1: EMS car 2.
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1: Jerry, 2 Victor 40, 1637.

0: is needed and staged in the area, 10 6th Street. 39-year-old female, history of schizophrenia, altered level, and does have a weapon. Repeating, staged in the area of 10 6th Street. Cross off Hubble Ave and Star Street for the 39-year-old female having a schizoaffective disorder episode and does have a weapon. 1645.
1: 90 room.
0: The area party does have a weapon.

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1: Maybe he's priority three.
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Monroe, dispatch on air to Monroe, Stepney. 470 Monroe Turnpike in the parking lot of the Stop and Shop for the vehicle fire now out. Reported a rag was left in the engine compartment. This is going to be Monroe dispatch on the air to Monroe, Stepney. 470 Monroe Turnpike, parking lot of the Stop and Shop for the reported engine fire now out. Cause was a rag left in the engine compartment. Elm Street to Cross Hill, going to be using fire ground number 2.

0: 10 to respond.
1: Bravo 10, you're responding. 162 Pulaski Highway, 78-year-old female for a fall in the driveway. If you could just do an early shutdown, apparently she has anxiety issues with sirens. Caller was her son out of Virginia.

0: Caller states the engine part was smoking, pulled in there, discovered a rag was left by a mechanic after a service. It's got no smoke, no fire now. Okay.
1: You know what type of vehicle?
0: As you pull in the parking lot, they were told to make themselves known to you.
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0: 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Gotta be up to listen to
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3: 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Thank you for everything you've done for us. 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
2: 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Thank you, LT. It's been a pleasure.
7: 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I'll hold it to myself for the report.
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0: 14, you're responding. Near 630 New Haven Ave for the motor vehicle accident.

0: Collins Ambulance, second ambulance is needed, second full crew, 630 New Haven Avenue for the motor vehicle accident for the eval of an infant. Repeating, Derby Dispatcher Storms Ambulance, second ambulance is needed to respond. 630 New Haven Avenue for the motor vehicle accident for the eval of an infant. A full crew is still needed, second ambulance, 1714 hours.
1: FT1, you show myself, FT4 and engine 14 on scene. I'll be command.
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2: Into Derby.

0: delayed request into Derby in the area of 630 New Haven Avenue. Motor vehicle accident, eval of an infant. Repeating, and Sonya Rescue Michael Stars, the ambulance has needed me to delayed request into Derby in the area of 630 New Haven Avenue. Motor vehicle accident on the eval of an infant. Time now 1715 hours.
1: 9, we're in route to Derby.
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2: Two cars flew inbound. Two people were reporting injuries.
0: Alright, two cars flew inbound. And I'm sorry, is that positive injuries or negative?
2: Two for evals.
0: Do you have two Bravo 9 from Ansonia responding?

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1: Roger.

0: Victor 30.
1: Victor 30
0: to you. First thing to ease on the return.
1: Roger. Standby for dispatch. Sean, dispatch in the air, Shelf in the EMS with your first call in town. Correction, second call in town. ALS to respond on a priority. 11 Princess Winona Drive for the 83-year-old female with difficulty breathing. Repeating, Sean, dispatch in the air, Shelf in the EMS with your second call in town. ALS to respond on a priority. 11 Princess Winona Drive, 83-year-old female with difficulty breathing. Cross streets to Little Fox Run and Boulder Pass. The timeout is 17:18.
2: Okay, Sam, you also have one person in the other car, so Sammy goes neck, chest, forearm pain.
3: They want us back responding to their call.
4: Yeah, there's two patients, so if you want to take it on a priority two right now, they're not down the scene yet, but possibly two patients.
3: Roger, on a two.

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0: 13, you can hold a quarter. 13 is in service.

Dispatch 2, 5-8-3-10. You're going to be going for an 83-year-old female. History of strokes, jaundice, lethargic, and patient is demented.

0: Derby.
1: Well, parents are going to bring the patient in by themselves. FD-10 can transport the other one.
0: Roger that. 10-4, we're coming over to Parkway right now.

You still have two Bravo 9. Do you need them, or?

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1: Roger, can you cancel?
0: Roger.

dispatch to Shelton Fire Company 3 and 5, respond to Willoughby Road in the area of Brook Pine Drive for reports of smoke outside, called in by a local resident. Once again, Shelton Dispatch, Shelton Fire Company 3 and 5, respond to the area of Willoughby Road and Brook Pine Drive for reports of smoke in the area. Time out, 1731.

0: Called in from 10 Brook Pine Drive, the area of Willoughby, Brook Pine, and Elizabeth Shelton School. Smoke, no flames.
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1: 35.
0: We'll be on scene of number 10, Brookpine Drive. We've got people flagging us down, saying there's a light smoke condition in the backyard. We'll be out investigating fire ground 1.
1: That was the complainant at 10 Brookpine Drive. He was reporting smoke in the area of Elizabeth Shelton School, Willoughby and Brookpine.
0: The 303 will have Brookpine Command.
1: 303 Command.
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1: 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We'll be on investigating.

0: Headed Irby.
1: Command.
0: Macro's in the process of taking the second vehicle. It's off the road. Myself and engine 14 to go back in service. Command will be terminated. I'll take the report.
1: Chief Command, Command terminated. Wreckers working on that second vehicle. It's out of the road. All units can return to service. You'll have the report. 1754. 1745. Let's try that.
0: My apologies. Victor 40, you're unreadable.

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1: Reach clear St. V's on the return, 1749.
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303. 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
1: 33, BLS Griffin.
0: Sorry,
1: I meant St. Vincent's. We're going to St. Vincent's.
0: Hey, we see St. Vincent's.
2: Go ahead.
3: 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Command will be terminated. We'll be in service.
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0: Monroe Dispatch, I'm near to Monroe EMS, second call in town. Backup crew along with a mutual aid medic along with the Stevenson Fire Department. Area Roosevelt Drive, Monroe Turnpike for the motor vehicle accident with injury. Going to be Monroe Dispatch, I'm near to Monroe EMS, second call in town. Backup crew along with a mutual aid medic on a priority along with the Stevenson Fire Department. Area Roosevelt Drive, Monroe Turnpike on the motor vehicle accident with injury. Fire's going to be operating on fire ground 2. It's now 1849.
1: 1850.

0: 52568. I have car versus motorcycle. We are investigating. I'll establish command.
1: 352, car versus motorcycle, investigating command.

0: Monroe, come in.
1: Come in, go ahead.
0: I have one patient for an eval, bumps and bruises, have some minor fluids on the ground. Take first unit with traffic and myself.
2: 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Repeating, get ready to set the storm as the ambulance responds. 90 Main Street at Trolley Point. In the lobby, meet the PD. Female party that was scratched or bitten by a dog. Time now 18:54 hours.
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in 4, Medic 3, EMS Delta Response, 93 Bridgeport Avenue, cross of Colonial Avenue and Ellis Street.

Radio, two command. Alright, when you get here, make the left onto 34. Come up beyond the active, beyond the police car. I just need a little bit of speedy drive.

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0: spot, number 58 Hanson Street on the 2nd. 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
1: 58 Anson Street. That'll be on a citywide response. Repeating, Derby Fire Dispatch on the air, reporting the smell of gas within the building at 58 Anson Street. And that'll be on a citywide response. At 1905 hours.

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0: 12, you got walked on. 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What else did you say?
1: I got the four Hawkins and Fifth.
0: Two Hawkins and Fifth.
2: Editor, you can go to mutual aid for that next medical coming in.

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0: Kansas Street Land Derby. The neighbors are reporting an odor. The apartment 2L was locked. Put out a notice when you do have a slight, possibly federal or natural gas. Put another 20 from Manpower. And start to meet the gas coming this way as precaution.
1: Tony out for Manpower and get a hold of the gas.

0: on the air. Additional manpower is needed at 58 Anson Street. Confirmed smell of gas within the building. Repeating, additional manpower request to respond. 58 Anson Street for the confirmed smell of gas within the building at 58 Anson Street. 1913 Time Now.
1: Commander, dude, we have a heavy order in the back. We're going to report that entry. You've got the PD starts this way. And you might as well give me engine 6 and truck 7 from Antonia.
0: Working on it. 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
1: Photograph 15.

0: Ladder 7, Antonio responding, Mutual Aid Derby.
1: Ladder 7, you're responding, 58 Anson Street. Further confirmed smell of gas within the building, 1915.
0: Pilot light in the kitchen. Shut off gas and shut off to the stove.
2: Hey, team driving by me. You said the stove was left on, the gas was shut off?
0: Yeah, affirmative. Pilot light on the stove. It's off. The gas is shut off to the stove. We're opening up some windows.

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1: S3-1. Are you heading this way?
2: Yeah, I'm in Hawaii. Way to turn on Olivia Street.
1: Alright, I'll talk to you when I get here.
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4: 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This is Parkway Feeder, southbound. Came from Troop I. They got a single call of a reported motorcycle on fire. They gave no exact location, and they have no trooper en route.
1: Going to be unable to secure it. Entry, we will not be able to reach the
5: jerk. It just cut out there. Okay. Call him again.
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0: I believe my partner called UI, and they said there was a 20-minute ETA for gas. 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
0: Interesting. 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

cut. We'll head northbound. We got nothing so far. All right, you guys are pulling up on a minor MVA that happened after we passed it. We're going to continue to the right. Go northbound on 15. 7-1.

0: 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The call came over the hotline from the troop. They had very limited details.
1: FD3, go ahead.
2: Please, FD1, he's been taken over command. I want to be back in the service.
1: 3, you're in service. FD1's taking command at 1925. 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
3: Guard 4 to Belfort, give them a call back, see if they got anything else. Also advise them that there is a minor NCA on the feeder heading towards Route 15.
0: Good.
4: Andy 7 to Guard 4, you want us to hang here at the entrance ramp for the connector again?
3: Why don't you hop back on northbound and check in on that other minor MBA to make sure

We're coming up with a turnaround. We're going to shut down so far as you will continue to launch unless you want us to start back with you. Yeah, you can write it out on a priority queue all the way through Orange.

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1: Southwest.
0: Unless the troop says otherwise, we're going to chalk this up to good intent. Myself and Engine 7 are going to be heading over back northbound towards Route 15, the minor FBA.
2: I'm on the phone with the troop. They have no other calls received regarding the motorcycle. They're asking about the minor MVA, if it's in the right shoulder or in one of the lanes.
0: It's in one of the lanes.
2: 10-4.
3: Engine 7 on the scene has for a 2-car minor on the left shoulder to the exit 4 branch to the connector to the parkway.

she wanted to circle back and block. I'll make your way back that way. I do. Let me check in with Engine 7. I'll be on their location in a minute.

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1: Go ahead.
2: There are no injuries, very minor, and both parties are about to say they just want to get out of here. So we'll update you, man.
1: Everything does give me my suggestion. If they want to make a report, they can pull off at the rest stop there and wait for the troop there. Otherwise, if they want to get out of their way, that's up to them.
3: Perfect.

0: reported motorcycle fire was going to be unfound and good intent. Myself and Edison are also going to be clearing service. Both parties left the scene of that minor MVA. You can advise the troop.
1: 10-4.
0: Engine 4 off 0 West Side.
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Medic 2, EMS response, 195 Platt Street, cross of Carriage Drive and Pond Point Avenue.

Medic 2. It's going to be 195 Platt Street, room 205 Alpha at Milford Healthcare. It's going to be for a 79-year-old female, shortness of breath with high blood pressure.

0: 1 and Derby.
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